There can be no disgrace in the true expression of love. 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

0: Oh, I've searched for love. 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
1: 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It comes to us unbidden when we give it to others.
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3: Will you play something gay?
4: Yes? Yeah.

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0: Oh, this has been the Fugees.
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0: El Boogie. 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Yeah. 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Yes, the Refugees, yeah, are out.

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Well, it's obvious that you didn't have what it took to keep the man, or he wouldn't have left in the first place.

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Why do I feel the need to break away? Can't keep going round in circles. Give me some.